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1: Teman terbaik kamu.

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1: Mentang-mentang udah jadi orang kota, masih aja gak bisa bahasa Sunda.
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1: Nini, sama Aki, teh.

It was just two lovers sitting in the car, listening to Blonde, falling for each other. Pink and orange skies, feeling super childish. No Donald Glover. Missed call from my mother.

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Radio on blast, make the moment last. 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